0: 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Whether it's a county fair, a farmer's market, or that little diner serving the best pie in town, we're on the scene, bringing the good vibes and great stories straight to your ears. 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
1: 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And how many of them noticed when you show up? 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Stand out as a candidate or employer right here, right now. 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
2: Tonight calls for clear skies and a low of 12 degrees. We've got a high of 32 tomorrow with a mix of sun and cloud, and the sun comes back on Thursday for a high of 28. You can see what the weather has in store by heading to strathmorenow.com.
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0: of our community comes from the people who shape it. 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
5: Tonight calls for clear skies and a low of 12 degrees. We've got a high of 32 tomorrow with a mix of sun and cloud, and the sun comes back on Thursday for a high of 28. You can see what the weather has in store by heading to strathmorenow.com.
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104.5 More Country. I'm Hunter Pratt. We are in the midst of the Calgary Stampede. We're on the phone with Micah Sage. She is one of the performers that'll be on the Coke Station.

Rocky Mountain Low. I'm Hunter Pratt. Coming up, let's talk about everything there is to do today at the Calgary Stampede. Here's Thomas Rhett on More Country.

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0: Cody Johnson with The Fall. I'm Hunter Pratt. Here is some Dean Brody. 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

who's ready to win a movie night out with Landmark Cinemas. Movies are pretty expensive, and so is the summer. So let me help you save a little bit of money. I'm Hunter Pratt on More Country. Here's how it works. I'll play a clip.

Bartender looks at me like, pony up, man, we're closing down. I paid the tab, and I turned around. Got on that phone on the way home, ended up down the rabbit hole again. Funny how you haven't changed a bit, but you're twice as pretty.

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I'm Hunter Pratt on More Country. Our own Drew Gregory, he'll be performing at the Nashville North Tent, followed by Bailey Zimmerman. And as always, there's the Daily Rodeo, which I feel like you got to go at least once a year. It's always such a great show. And if you're looking to make your Calgary Stampede plans, you got 1 weekend left. We've got you covered with a daily schedule posted to Strathmore now.

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Joe Miller, Never Met a Beer on the home stretch. I'm Candace Johnson. How you doing? Does it drive you nuts when your partner eats on the couch next to you? Let's chat about it. Tertinial Towns, here Sunshine's Free

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1: I'm Brandon Zebiak with your local news update. Gleeson RCMP are asking for the public's help in locating a missing teenager from Siksika Nation. Police say 15-year-old Aaliyah Sunwalk was last seen on June 28th. Sunwalk is described as having a medium complexion, brown eyes, and multicolored hair. She's 5 feet tall and weighs about 120 pounds. Anyone with information on her whereabouts is asked to contact Gleeson RCMP. Environment Canada has issued a severe thunderstorm watch for the Strathmore area. Conditions

Over at Kissel, Cowboys and Dreamers on the home stretch. Tonight at the Wild Horse Saloon for the Calgary Stampede, a voice actor from The Simpsons is putting on a Bruce Springsteen tribute. Details coming up.